2264 Chestane, 332 West 120th Street. Task Force 94 reported smoke intersection at King Cross at Dignan. Interesting 38 traffic intersection of D and Fry's.

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0: Metro from Rescue 15, we're on scene. We do not see a patient. Do you have anything further?
1: Rescue 15, it should probably be in front of the CVS. We'll try to call back.
0: Yeah, Metro Task Force 94 on scene here at the intersection of Keene and Dagnan. We find nothing. Can you check the call back?
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0: 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You can have your tag back. 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
3: 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You can have the TAC back.
2: 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Agent 36, roger. 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

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Engine rescue 79 chest pain, 1480, 187th Street. Rescue 850 to the injury, 3551, Avenue 42. Engine 20 traffic intersection, Mohawk and Sunset.

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1: 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Unable to locate patient. 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
0: Rescue 804, this is from a passerby. 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
2: Yeah, Metro from 858, please in place of 858, show it in 58 quarters.
0: Metro from Rescue 804, we're on top of the pulse, unable to locate patient. 804, roger. Rescue 858, we will add you with your engine, we're going to keep them going now.
2: 858, roger. 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
0: 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Rescue 6 of respirations 318, Juanita. 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

0: Knights Ranger 13, we don't find a rubbish fire off Venice and Normandy. Anything further?
1: Agent 13, we have nothing further. Rescue 264 to the fall, 751 West 107th Street.

0: 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We're on scene. We don't find anybody matching the description. Do you have anything further?
1: Redspeed 84, this came from MTA, no longer on scene. If you find nothing there, I have nothing else.

0: Rescue at 11 to the injury intersection of Los Angeles and 6th Street. Engine 9, rescue 17, chest pain, 635 Gulf Street. Rescue 811 to the injury intersection of Los Angeles and 6th.
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0: 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Engine 58 on scene. We have a corrected address, the westbound 10. It's actually past National, westbound. We're going to attach EHP for tow.
1: 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CHP is where?

0: 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It's going to be at the LAX Metro Transit Center, bus bay number 9, near the intersection of Arborvita
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2: 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Sheared hydrant, bus bay number 9.
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Task Force 48, Engine Rescue 112, Engine Rescue 36, Light Force 85, VMS 13, Battalion 6, Battalion 4, Structure Fire, 652 West 11th Street, cross the Gaffey, Channel 9, Response, Attack 14, Command 10.

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566, this is traffic, 7329 South Normandy Avenue. 5466. 5466, traffic, 7329 Normandy, Channel 4.

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65, person down. 28,200 Southwestern Avenue. 827 Fall, 1300 North Fairfax. Flight Force 2, Rescue 1 Fall, 3076 East Mount Franco Street. NG 12 Assault, 36 Avenue 6, across the Pasadena Freeway.

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0: 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The patient's 100 feet north of Pico on Flower.
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1: 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Do you copy Light Force 10, this transmission? Approach southbound on Flower.
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2: 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Psychiatric emergency. Southbound 110.

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1: 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Rescue 35, allergic reaction, 4272 West Melrose Avenue.

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1: 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We're able to locate, we have nothing further.
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0: Roger.
4: Patrol from SB 33, we're at 907 East 73rd Street. We talked with the person living here. They said they did not call 911. Can you call back to RP?
0: Rescue 33.

Metro 57, intersection at 90th Hoover. We have a three-car TA, two ALS patients, one BLS. We'll be able to handle with the two rescues and 800.

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3: 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Rescue 814, injury intersection of 16th and Long Beach. Rescue 858 to the fall, 8070 West Beverly Boulevard.

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1: 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FR-64, Rescue 79, difficult respirations, 12003 South Main Street. Rescue 835 with engine 41 to the fall of 1770 North El Central Place. Life Force 38, person down, intersection of Anaheim and Avalon.

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1: 812 West 102nd Street.
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1: 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Rescue 864 to the SIG, 8466 South Stamford Avenue.

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0: 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You can cancel both of them. 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
1: 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Rescue 55, you're canceled, discontinue. Engine 47, you're now getting Rescue 47 out of the hospital.

Rescue 264, chest pain, 9519 South Figueroa Street. Rescue 56, chest pain intersection of Glendale Boulevard, across of Glenhurst. Engine 33, rescue 21, seizure 137, West 56th Street.

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0: going to be... Dangerous to seizure 1800 feet first.
1: Eastbound interchange from the southbound 110.

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0: 25, roger. Other unit with traffic, go ahead.
2: 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This address is actually in 51's district, and they're showing closer.
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0: 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Rescue 112, abdominal pain, 122 West 8th Street. 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

0: 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Rescue 810 of the assault, 1174 East 23rd Street, FR9 abdominal pain, 4170 South Long Beach Avenue. Engine 64, traffic accident, Gorman and 115th.
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2: Metro from engine 65, we've investigated. 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

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FR 64, rescue 264, breathing difficult.

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0: Metro 244 at the intersection of Elm and San Fernando. We don't find anybody that matches the description. 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

0: Engine 36, traffic accident northbound 110 at Harry Bridges. Rescue 862, sick person 2400 South Lincoln Boulevard.
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Rescue 811, you're now getting Rescue 6. Engine 37, traffic accident, veteran in Kashmir.

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2: 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Rescue 827, sick person 6725 Yucca.

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1: 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Engine Rescue 11, auto pedestrian, 8th and Alvarado.

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0: 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Rescue 815, let's continue. Rescue 65, unconscious, intersection of Alameda, 103rd. Engine 21, we show you en route to the unconscious, 4170, South Long Beach. And 49, assault, 622 South Wall. Engine 67, we have no unit assigned at this time.
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0: 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Engine 58, discontinue. Engine rescue 68 over Douglas intersection of 12th and Harcourt.

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2: 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Looks like a 22-year-old female anxiety. We can handle right now.
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1: 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Rescue 65, go.
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1: 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Lower level pillar B5. Rescue 862, injury, intersection of Venice and Midville. Rescue 46, chest pain, 301 West 49th Street. Rescue 827, sick, 1347 North Vista Street. Injury 57, traffic, intersection Manchester and Figueroa.

Metro MFR 64, attention to Andrew Transport, patient's in custody. Bar 64, 864 from quarters. Escort 48, injury, berth 783 west to San Pedro. 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
1: 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Rescue 64 has been touched. Rescue 848, we canceled the boat. You're responding alone.

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messenger from Rescue 9. We're on 428-86. We find a 29-year-old male. Do you have any further information? Rescue 9 will attempt to call back. This is reported to be in front of the mission. Messenger from Rescue 9. We found the patient. Rescue 9, roger. Rescue 806 on the radio to the sick. 321 North Vermont, cross of Oakwood. Engine rescue 43, overdose 109, 49 Palms.

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0: 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Metro from Rescue 804, we're on scene, unable to locate patient. 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

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That portion of Rescue 60.

0: That's your rescue 79. We went to the address off of 149. I'm able to locate, if it's in front of the casino, that's on the county side.
1: 79, Roger, standby. 79, we have nothing further. It's a bad callback.

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1: Sheridan Rogers, that's in the county. Unadvised county.
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Rescue 79 SICK, 21-2-13 Haldale. Rescue 827 to the person down intersection Las Palmas and Hollywood Boulevard.

0: Metro from engine 64 at 1160 East 120th intersection, across the central. Is it going to be an auto fire exposing a structure? We're going to upgrade this to a structure fire, exposing a one-story garage adjacent to the alley.
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Metro 464. 464, go. Metro 464, confirming we're the closest unit available in this call in 79.

0: 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On unit 79 to 79 and a quarter.
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0: 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We have a one-story single family making access to it right now. We have a small continent fire on the inside. Keep truck 64 coming for now. Moving up.
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0: Agent 65, roger. Knocked down on the fire. My 464 to continue through for blower.
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0: Acura 261, Swift Route, I'm just going to see.
1: 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Rescue Hedo 9, person down 12, 11 Olympic.

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Rescue 866, person down 1307, gauge.

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Rescue 850 for Metro, 850. Rescue 867 at 6th intersection, Bentonville, Lincoln.

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1: 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No one came up to wave to us. 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
1: Caller reports there's a first responding team with a possible burn injury. We've added rescue 10.

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0: Metro from Rescue 11. We're back in front of 256 South Lake. You have the RP wave us down. 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
1: A11, Roger. We'll get out and talk to security again.
2: 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We're transporting the harbor.

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Patient is refusing all LAFD care. It was a security guard from an adjacent property who called for him, but

0: 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I'm not sure you're ETA'd on scene. 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
0: 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Engine 68, wires down, Ridgely and Venice.
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FR 64 traffic intersection Imperial Highway in Avalon.

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1: Battalion 5, additional information, we recontacted the RP. He is stating that there is no injured hiker, but there was reports of a possible small fire that had been extinguished.

0: Metro Life Force 35, were you able to get what three words from the caller?
1: Life Force 35, we're still working on the what three words, standby. Structure fire at 6 is first in. Italian 18 on the radio with Engine 6, Task Force 29, Rescue 29, Engine 13, Rescue 52, Life Force 11, EMS 11. Battalion 18 of Battalion 11, structure fire at 334 South Catalina, apartment 209, channel 9, command 10, TAC 18.

0: 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The cell site is plotting at the what three words on your MDC. We're going to have all units continue through until a resource arrives on scene, can confirm the size of.
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We have a 4-story, 3 occupied floors over parking. We have nothing showing. 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
2: 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You can cancel all of the resources. You can take back the tag.
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Metro Rescue 257, can you have the RP open the front door? 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

0: 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Place is doing business as a mechanic shop. There is no medical alert. Do you have further information for this alarm?
1: Agent 56, nothing further.
0: Roger, call it a fall.
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T-shirt.

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0: 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We'll take that call on our first in.

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1: 6-2, roger. 635, you've been attached. It's at 416. Engine 82, United Rescue 35, Rescue 82, cancel.

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0: Can you confirm that our incident is either in the lobby or in the parking structure of LAPD headquarters?
1: Down there, 6 Wilshire, Sepulveda, 884 Hemorrhage, 1516, across the street.

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Yeah, Metro from engine 5-8, cancel the rescue.

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0: 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There's nothing going on over here. You can cancel PD also.
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5, TM 1, TM 6, TL 5, Invest, intersection of Lomita and Ventress. Engine 46, rubbish fire, intersection of Slauson and the Harbor Freeway.

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Truck 85 injury, 23622 Southwestern Avenue, Channel 4. Truck 85 injury, 23622 Southwestern Avenue.

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0: 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Just a call back.
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2: 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We're going to locate, we have nothing further.
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0: 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This is not a cardiac. 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

0: 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We do have Engine 20 on scene of a rubbish fire on Parkview and Council.
1: 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It's probably the same. Attach me to their incident.
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Rescue 38. Rescue 38, sick person, Pacific Coast Highway and Avalon Boulevard.

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0: 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Rear speed 62, fall 5039 Marinwood Drive.
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1: 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Engine 38, Rescue 36, seizure, intersection Bayview and Op. 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
2: Metro, rescue 46, were we canceled?
0: Rescue 46, yes. Rescue 38, you've been attached with engine 38. This seizure intersection of Bayview and Opry, nothing further on your previous incident.

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2: 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Rescue 246, person down intersection, Vermont engage. Rescue 850, traffic accident, 3347 North San Fernando Road. Engine rescue 61, difficult respirations, 505 North La Brea Avenue.
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0: Engine 5-2. Engine 52, disregard, you've been canceled. Flight Force 29 has no reported cardiac arrest. Attached rescue 26, your incident. AP 82, rescue 41, chest pain, 1717 North Wilcox Avenue.
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1: 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The last two calls were falses.
0: Rescue 38, roger. We're working with LAPD to determine the source at this time while we continue through. AP 43, sick person, 1841 South Cochrane Avenue.

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1: Metro Rescue 46, right at the intersection of Gage and Vermont. We don't find anything. Do you have anything further?

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Rescue 29. Rescue 29 injury, intersection of Beverly and Wilton Place.

0: 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IRC. 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
1: 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You've been attached since 7:15, 5535 West Century Boulevard, cross of Aviation.
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1: 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Engine Rescue 14, chest pain, 648 East 21st Street.

0: 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We're on scene outside of the reported address. Can you have the patient wave us down?
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1: Cardiac arrest, 216 West 41st Street, cross the Broadway. Light Force 37, rescue 92, person down 1244 South Westwood Boulevard, cross of Ashton Avenue.

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Engine 19, leaking natural gas, 632, Salt Air.

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0: 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Rescue 46, lights. Rescue 46, lights. No lights. Need lights on.
1: 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Rescue 827, Rescue 76, chest pain, 1127 North Las Palmas Avenue.

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1: 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Psychiatric emergency, 1156 West 58th Street, cross of Budlong. Rescue 803, ETA to on scene.
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4: Need LAPD on 4th Street and Cummings to control traffic. We have a tractor trailer. Trailer's on fire. We got it off the freeway. We'll go ahead and put it out. We're just going to need LAPD for traffic.
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Metro for Mission 13. We'll take that call with our rescue. 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

Yeah, Metro, for my first 27, this is a fall of person sleeping. 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

That show engine 38 will take that automatic alarm for Life Force 38. You can show them in quarters.

0: 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Patient refused ambulance.
1: 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Christina was at rescue 57, want to be added in place of 257?
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0: 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Engine 62, risky 63, unconscious, 2471, South Lincoln.

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0: 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It's at terminal 1.5.
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1: 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Ski 79 unconscious, 195.03 Normandy.

0: 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Risky 55, G42 chest pain, 74, 70 on Figaro. Risky 41, conscious, 72, 53, West Melrose.
1: 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We find no laundromat. You check the call back.

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1: 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KG64 traffic, Imperial on Broadway.
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1: 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We don't see a large pile of
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0: 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Is it the post office or the bank?
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0: 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This came from school police. 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
3: 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It's going to be eastbound on-ramp at Venice, over 10, freeway.

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Rescue 815 on the radio injury, 400 West Washington Boulevard. Rescue 857. 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Rescue 857, we've added Rescue 57 to your incident. It's now reported to be a patient with a history of blood thinners with a head injury. Rescue 10. Rescue 10 on the radio with your engine 15, auto motorcycle, southbound 10. Correction, southbound 110 at Adams.

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0: Venture Engine 59, southbound 405, across the Santa Monica Freeway, nothing. Sign, nothing. Call the fault.
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1: Roger. Metro Engine 43, 8-hour ambulance. Correct your address. Venice, Crosser Robertson. Unit 43, Roger. We've updated the address. Venice and Robertson, you're getting rescue 892 from quarters. 279-6-15-924 Orchard. One injury, 730 Ridgely.
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Rescue 58, seizure Wilshire and Crescent Heights. Engine 209 injury, Kohler 8th.

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2: Units responding to the jumper incident in UCLA. Patient has jumped off the 5th, 6th floor.

0: Metro to outsource 37 on scene, 376 UCLA. We're on scene of a five-story parking structure with one patient that appears to have jumped. We're going to hold the assignment until we get our hands around the incident. Hold everybody, non-emergency.
1: Units responding to the jumper incident, UCLA Task Force 37 on scene reports five-story parking structure with one patient that has jumped. All units continue through non-emergency.

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0: 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And Rescue 71 will be able to handle.
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0: 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We have nothing further.
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2: 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We'll keep them. 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
3: 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People here are requesting.

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2: 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We have nothing further.
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0: 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Structure Fire 33, first in, 743 East 85th Street, crossing McKinley. Channel 9 response, Tech of 14, Command Channel 10. Engine 4, rubbish fire, northbound 110 freeway, across the hill.
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0: 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Diabetic 1536 Toronto.
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2: Metro Task Force 263061 Harrington, barbecue flare out. You can take back Tag 18.
1: Task Force 26, Roger. Barbecue fire out. Take it back, Tag 18.

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1: 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Rescue 14, person down Avalon and Vernon.

0: 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It's a business doing business as Penguin's ice cream. It's got a malfunctioning medical ADT alarm. They're calling the alarm company.
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1: 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Rescue 806, Falls 1011, Waterloo.

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1: 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Engine 13, rescue 29, cardiac arrest, 836 Fedora. Engine 57, rescue 257, chest pain, 7716 Figueroa.

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1: Metro from AP4, we don't find that location with that address. 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Can you try the callback number?
0: 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But you can't find anything with that address. You have nothing further.
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0: 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It's going to be a false on 818 South Grant. 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

0: 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It's reported to be at 9th and Creed in the parking lot.
1: 4-3, roger. 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
1: 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Engine 9, truck 9, engine 209, rescue 25, life force 3. Hazmat 21, EMS and Battalion 1, Battalion 11, engine 17, structure fire 17, switched in, 910, Santa Fe, cross
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0: Measure from rescue 66, there is no 5710, do you have a better address?
1: 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The PR has reported meet you at the front door advisory, made patient contact.
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1: Metro from Engine 68, we have an updated location. We're at, on the eastbound 10 at the La Brea off-ramp on the collector lane.
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1: Rescue 59.
2: I'll populate that incident and structure fire in 9%. I'm not getting anything on my digicom.
1: 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Is your rescue 26 unconscious, 3233 Pico?
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2: 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They're going to need to handle a report.
0: Life Force 2, Roger. 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
1: Flight 460, Rescue 35, first and down, southbound, Flyover Glendale.
0: That was for you, SAR 27.
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0: 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We can take that call on place of Rescue 66.
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0: Metro Life Force 2. We have DWP here on scene. They're going to take the incident from us. There is damage to one vehicle. They're requesting that you attach LAPD for a report.
1: Life Force 2, Roger. DWP has been notified of the supervisor as well. The LAPD has been attached.
0: Okay, Roger. Thank you.

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1: Metro 865, 1327, the street is delayed via traffic.
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1: Metro Rescue 829, we're clearing Hospital 286. If we're going to be closer to that call of 41s.
2: Okay, 29, stand by.

0: Metro from Rescue 1. We've traveled northbound to Stadium Way and southbound 5 to southbound 110 transition. Exit to Stadium Way. We find nothing. 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

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V13, you're at a risk, V13, your incident. Engine 2, rescue 11, unconscious, 573 Boyle. Engine 14, rescue 46, shooting 4251 Hooper.

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1: To we're delayed with heavy traffic. We're going to work our way to Bundy and head eastbound.
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0: 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We just got on the 10 westbound. We will get off at Overland. Would that be a good spot to turn around?
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